0: Bear Creek near Telluride. The animal was likely startled while hidden in trailside brush and did not act aggressively, resulting in no injuries. In light of the incident, though, officials recommend trail users stay calm, avoid running, make themselves appear larger, and carry bear spray. Following the lifting of fire restrictions in Douglas County due to recent rainfall, community officials in Highlands Ranch have chosen to keep their July 4th fireworks celebration canceled out of an abundance of caution. Although the fireworks show will not take place, Highlands Ranch will still move forward, though, with its alternative holiday festivities, including a concert July 2nd and a parade on July 4th. And though water levels across Colorado have forced boat ramp closures, creating new challenges for first responders who rely on them to launch rescue boats during emergencies. I'm Teresa Taylor.
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0: Hey, good evening. Jake Jones here. I got a quick look at your local Four Corners forecast. And in for clear conditions overnight tonight. Lows down to about 48 degrees here in Durango with wind gusts sticking around at about 25 miles per hour. Picking up to about 30 miles per hour tomorrow on or Tuesday. More sunny conditions expected there across the Four Corners. Highs up to about 92 again in Durango tomorrow. Pagosa Springs will get up to about 89. Cortez, 93. Aztec, Farmington, about 96, 98 degrees. And Silverton, up to 78 on your Tuesday tomorrow.
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sweating in the sun. Felt like a million, felt like number one, the height of summer.

on-air contests, here are a few contest rules. Only one winner is allowed per month per household. Prizes are only valid for 30 days after you win them and must be picked up at the station. And we are located at 190 Turner Drive, Unit G in Bodo Park, Durango. However, some age restrictions do apply. And thanks for listening to your soundtrack to the Four Corners Radio 101.

0: Radio. I'm Rob Martier. President Trump says the Iran negotiations are working out very well. Speaking from the Oval Office today, Trump said the United States is negotiating a fair and reasonable deal. The president then added, if Iran does not live up to their agreement, or if they're not behaving, I will do what I have to do. Prior to leaving Switzerland, where the negotiations are being held, Vice President J.D. Vance told reporters there's a good foundation for future discussions.
1: We have the Iranians allowing weapons inspectors, nuclear inspectors into their country for the first time in a long time.
0: Another issue is the opening of the Strait of Hormuz. A report says a ransom note sent to the media claimed Nancy Guthrie died after her abduction on February 1st. ABC News reports that one of the two notes sent to a Tucson TV station said she had died shortly after she was taken and was buried in nature. Police deemed both notes as potentially credible. Major gas station chains like BP, Circle K, and 7-Eleven are being sued by California drivers who say the companies are using artificial intelligence to set gas prices. The lawsuit claims companies broke state antitrust laws by using an AI tool from Calibrate to coordinate higher prices. Filed in Sacramento federal court, the lawsuit also says the companies violated a recent California law aimed at stopping price fixing through algorithms. The complaint says the practice has led to an increase of up to 30 cents per gallon. According to AAA, the average price for a gallon of gas in California is $5.57. Toy Story 5 scored an easy win during its first weekend in North American theaters. The $160 million opening was a record in the three-decade-long history of the franchise. In second place was Steven Spielberg's film Disclosure Day. It pulled in $17 million one weekend after it took in $44 million in its debut. The low-budget movie Obsession finished third. Rob Martier, NBC News Radio.
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0: Good evening, Jake Jones here. I got a quick look at your local Four Corners forecast, and in for clear conditions overnight tonight. Lows down to about 48 degrees here in Durango, with wind gusts sticking around at about 25 miles per hour, picking up to about 30 miles per hour tomorrow on or Tuesday. More sunny conditions expected there across the Four Corners. Highs up to about 92 again in Durango tomorrow. Pagosa Springs will get up to about 89, Cortez 93, Aztec, Farmington about 96, 98 degrees, and Silverton up to 78 on your Tuesday tomorrow.
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0: Welcome to Hollywood. 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What's your dream? Dream
1: 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It's the fastest way to make the day go by.

to San Francisco, USA. Then maybe you'll understand the song. It will be worth it. If not for the sake of this song, but for the sake of your own peace of mind.

0: Business Radio. I'm Rob Martier. Vice President J.D. Vance says initial talks with Iran set a good foundation for future discussions about a number of key issues, including curbing Iran's nuclear ambitions. Vance made the comment in Switzerland today before boarding his flight back to Washington, D.C. He also said President Trump will be focused on Iran's actions during this 60-day negotiating window.
1: We left a lot of our team, the Iranians left a lot of their team at the resort there to keep on working at.
0: The vice president insisted that after the weekend talks, mechanisms have been set up to ensure the Strait of Hormuz remains open and regional conflicts between Israel and Hezbollah will not derail U.S.-Iran talks. Two more people have been arrested in connection with a plot to attack the UFC event at the White House. That's according to the Department of Justice. The men from Missouri and Washington have both been charged with one count of conspiracy to commit murder. They're also the sixth and seventh defendants to face charges in connection with the plot. Federal prosecutors say conspirators discussed ways to harm the event, which included using drones, carrying explosives, and then shoot fleeing guests. New York Governor Kathy Hochul is announcing an exploratory committee to see if the state is up to hosting the Winter Olympics in 2042. Liz Radabali reports.
2: New York City Deputy Mayor for Economic Justice Julie Hsu is one of the officials serving on the committee.
3: I think what we are demonstrating is that we can host big events. We're starting early for planning.
2: Hochul noted that the recent dual Milan-Cortina game showed what the competition looks like spanned over two cities, with the governor saying Lake Placid and New York City are uniquely fit to host. In New York, I'm Liz Radabali.
0: The Hockey Hall of Fame class of 2026 was revealed today. Power forward Keith Big Walt Tkachuk headlines the class, alongside longtime Boston Bruin Patrice Bergeron and goaltenders Carey Price and Pekka. Tkachuk's sons Matthew and Brady both play in the NHL for the Florida Panthers. Rob Martier, NBC News Radio.
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0: Here's a quick, friendly reminder from Radio 101. If you enjoy playing any of our on-air contests, here are a few contest rules. 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And we are located at 190 Turner Drive, Unit G in Boto Park, Durango. However, some age restrictions do apply. 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

0: Radio. I'm Rob Martier. President Trump says the Iran negotiations are working out very well. Speaking from the Oval Office today, Trump said the U.S. is negotiating a fair and reasonable deal. Trump said the Iranian money being unfrozen by the United States will be used to buy food from American farmers. Vice President J.D. Vance left Switzerland. He told reporters the talks set a good foundation for future discussions about a number of issues, including opening the Strait of Hormuz and curbing Iran's nuclear ambitions. Two more people have been arrested in connection with a plot to attack the UFC event at the White House. That's according to the Department of Justice. The men from Missouri and Washington have both been charged with one count of conspiracy to commit murder. They're also the sixth and seventh defendants to face charges in connection with the plot. Federal prosecutors say conspirators discuss ways to harm the event, which included drones carrying explosives and then shoot fleeing guests. It looks like closing arguments in the trial for the man accused of starting the Palisades fire will come on Tuesday. More from Jason Nathanson.
1: At the trial Monday for Jonathan Rinderknecht, his defense team put up a veteran arson specialist that said the whole thing was started by fireworks, not arson. Retired Los Angeles County Sheriff's Department Detective Ed Nordskog testified that there's no data that says Rinderknecht started the fire on purpose, which the prosecution claims. During the trial, prosecutors have painted Rinderknecht as a bitter loner who felt trampled by the wealthy and set the Lockman fire as revenge. That fire smoldered and turned into the Palisades fire 6 days later. Closing arguments are expected Tuesday.
0: Charlie Kirk's accused murderer has been dealt a setback. In a Utah hearing today, lawyers for Tyler Robinson wanted Robinson's former roommate and romantic partner, Lance Twiggs, to appear for the upcoming July hearing. The judge ruled that since the July 6th hearing deals with prosecutors showing whether they have enough evidence to move forward with a trial, Twiggs is not needed. Rob Martier, NBC News Radio.
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0: Hey, good evening. Jake Jones here. I got a quick look at your local Four Corners forecast and in for clear conditions overnight tonight. Lows down to about 48 degrees here in Durango with wind gusts sticking around at about 25 miles per hour, picking up to about 30 miles per hour tomorrow on or Tuesday. More sunny conditions expected there across the Four Corners. Highs up to about 92 again in Durango tomorrow. Pagosa Springs will get up to about 89, Cortez 93, Aztec Farmington about 96, 98 degrees, and Silverton up to 78 on your Tuesday tomorrow.
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0: good evening. Jake Jones here. I got a quick look at your local Four Corners forecast and in for clear conditions overnight tonight. Lows down to about 48 degrees here in Durango with wind gusts sticking around at about 25 miles per hour, picking up to about 30 miles per hour tomorrow on or Tuesday. More sunny conditions expected there across the Four Corners. Highs up to about 92 again in Durango tomorrow. Pagosa Springs will get up to about 89, Cortez 93, Aztec Farmington about 96, 98 degrees, and Silverton up to 78 on your Tuesday tomorrow.
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If you enjoy playing any of our on-air contests, here are a few contest rules. Only one winner is allowed per month per household. Prizes are only valid for 30 days after you win them and must be picked up at the station. And we are located at 190 Turner Drive, Unit G in Bodo Park, Durango. However, some age restrictions do apply. 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

0: News Radio. I'm Rob Martier. President Trump says the Iran negotiations are working out very well. Speaking from the Oval Office on Monday, Trump said the U.S. is negotiating a fair and reasonable deal. Vice President J.D. Vance earlier left Switzerland, where initial talks with Iran are taking place.
1: We have the Iranians allowing weapons inspectors, nuclear inspectors into their country.
0: Vance told reporters the talks set a good foundation for future discussions about a number of issues, including opening the Strait of Hormuz and curbing Iran's nuclear ambitions. President Trump will be touting the U.S. economy in Pennsylvania on Tuesday. Trump will be traveling to just outside Allentown to speak at the Mack Trucks facility, one of the state's major manufacturing plants. The facility just received a $47 million contract to construct dozens of heavy-duty dump trucks for the military. California is changing the way you shop at grocery stores.
2: Starting July 1st, stores in California will no longer be allowed to use a sell-by date on food products. Stores will now have two options. The first is the best if used by date, which will tell shoppers when it's best to consume the product before it passes its flavor profile. And the second is the used by date, which gives a date to consume the product before you should throw it away. Lawmakers say the new labels will help Californians from wasting foods because they don't understand the current sell-by dates. I'm Jason Campadonia.
0: A report says a ransom note sent to the media claimed Nancy Guthrie died after her abduction on February 1st. ABC News reports that one of the two notes sent to a Tucson TV station said she had died shortly after she was taken and was buried in nature. Police deemed both notes as potentially credible. ABC News reports that her daughter, Today Show host Savannah Guthrie, in a February 7th Instagram post shortly after receiving the second note. Rob Martier, NBC News Radio.
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0: Hey, good evening. Jake Jones here. I got a quick look at your local Four Corners forecast and in for clear conditions overnight tonight. Lows down to about 48 degrees here in Durango with wind gusts sticking around at about 25 miles per hour. Picking out to about 30 miles per hour tomorrow on or Tuesday. More sunny conditions expected there across the Four Corners. Highs up to about 92 again in Durango tomorrow. Pagosa Springs will get up to about 89. Cortez, 93. Aztec, Farmington, about 96, 98 degrees. And Silverton, up to 78 on your Tuesday tomorrow.
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Here's a quick, friendly reminder from Radio 101. If you enjoy playing any of our on-air contests, here are a few contest rules. Only one winner is allowed per month per household. Prizes are only valid for 30 days after you win them and must be picked up at the station. And we are located at 190 Turner Drive, Unit G in Boto Park, Durango. However, some age restrictions do apply. 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
1: NBC News Radio, I'm Tammy Trujillo. Vice President J.D. Vance says initial talks with Iran set a good foundation for future discussions about a number of key issues, including curbing Iran's nuclear ambitions.
2: We have the Iranians allowing weapons inspectors, nuclear inspectors into their country for the first time in a long time.
1: Vance made the comment in Switzerland before boarding his flight back to Washington, D.C. He also said President Trump will be focused on Iran's actions during the 60-day negotiating window. The vice president insisted that after weekend talks, mechanisms have been set up to ensure the Strait of Hormuz remains open and regional conflicts between Israel and Hezbollah do not derail U.S.-Iran talks. A federal judge is blocking the Trump administration from creating a centralized database containing sensitive data like Social Security numbers and information about voter citizenship status. The judge ruled in favor of the League of Women Voters, which brought the lawsuit against DHS, stemming from President Trump's March executive order requiring the federal government establish a list of eligible voters based on available citizenship data. The order also directed the U.S. Postal Service to only deliver mail-in ballots to individuals on each state's approved voter roll. The National Weather Service is assessing the destruction following a deadly tornado outbreak that hit the Midwest over the weekend. The severe weather brought a mix of large hail, fierce winds, and damaging tornadoes that completely leveled multiple homes and caused several fatalities. 95 tornado warnings were issued in all, and according to Fox Forecast Center, at least 20 were deemed confirmed tornado warnings. Toy Story 5 scored an easy win during its first weekend in North American theaters. The $160 million opening was a record in the three-decade-long history of the franchise. It also earned $152 million from international markets, making it Pixar's second-biggest global launch, trailing only The Incredibles 2. In second place, Steven Spielberg's film Disclosure Day. It pulled in $17 million one weekend after it took in $44 million in its debut. You're listening to the latest from NBC News Radio.

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0: Hey, good evening. Jake Jones here. I got a quick look at your local Four Corners forecast. And in for clear conditions overnight tonight. Lows down to about 48 degrees here in Durango with wind gusts sticking around at about 25 miles per hour. Picking up to about 30 miles per hour tomorrow on or Tuesday. More sunny conditions expected there across the Four Corners. Highs up to about 92 again in Durango tomorrow. Pagosa Springs will get up to about 89. Cortez, 93. Aztec, Farmington, about 96, 98 degrees. And Silverton, up to 78 on your Tuesday tomorrow.
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If you enjoy playing any of our on-air contests, here are a few contest rules. Only one winner is allowed per month per household. Prizes are only valid for 30 days after you win them and must be picked up at the station. And we are located at 190 Turner Drive, Unit G in Bodo Park, Durango. However, some age restrictions do apply. 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

0: NBC News Radio, I'm Tammy Trujillo. President Trump says the Iran negotiations are working out very well. Speaking from the Oval Office on Monday, Trump said the U.S. is negotiating a fair and reasonable deal. Trump said the Iranian money being unfrozen by the U.S. will be used to buy food from American farmers. While J.D. Vance said the talks set a good foundation for future discussions about a number of issues, including opening the Strait of Hormuz and curbing Iran's nuclear ambitions. A new report says a ransom note sent to the media claimed Nancy Guthrie died shortly after being abducted on February 1st. ABC News reports that one of the two notes sent to a Tucson TV station said she was buried in nature. Police deemed both notes as potentially credible. ABC reports that her daughter, Today Show host Savannah Guthrie, posted a statement in a February 17th Instagram shortly after receiving the second note, saying that the note had been received and offering to pay for the return of her mother. Concerns over the water conditions in the newly renovated Lincoln Memorial reflecting pool are continuing to grow after onlookers spotted a dead duckling. Photos show the duckling floating in the pool next to green algae. One expert told the Washington Examiner the death could indicate the presence of cyanobacteria, which can rapidly multiply to form harmful algae blooms. The photo started surfacing online just days after the Trump administration completed over $13 million worth of repairs to beautify the site. Music mogul Clive Davis is dead at the age of 94, his family confirming his death at his home in New York City on Monday. He was recently hospitalized with respiratory issues. He's known for boosting the careers of Janis Joplin, Whitney Houston, and Bruce Springsteen, while also helping revitalize the careers of Carlos Santana, Rod Stewart, and Aretha Franklin. Davis served as president of a number of labels, including Columbia Records and Arista. He was inducted into the Rock and Roll Hall of Fame in 2000 as a non-performer. 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
2: 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Yeah, this is a big party, man. Yeah, I can dig it.

0: Hey, good evening. Jake Jones here. I got a quick look at your local Four Corners forecast. And in for clear conditions overnight tonight. Lows down to about 48 degrees here in Durango with wind gusts sticking around at about 25 miles per hour. Picking out to about 30 miles per hour tomorrow on or Tuesday. More sunny conditions expected there across the Four Corners. Highs up to about 92 again in Durango tomorrow. Pagosa Springs will get up to about 89. Cortez, 93. Aztec, Farmington, about 96, 98 degrees. And Silverton, up to 78 on your Tuesday tomorrow.
1: In 2026, Colorado celebrates 150 years of statehood. 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

Yeah.

0: ABC News Radio, I'm Tammy Trujillo. Vice President J.D. Vance is headed back to Washington, D.C., following initial talks with Iran in Switzerland. More from Mark Mayfield.
1: Vance told reporters the talks set a good foundation for future discussions about a number of issues, including curbing Iran's nuclear ambitions.
2: We have the Iranians allowing weapons inspectors, nuclear inspectors into their country for the first time in a long time.
1: Vance also said President Trump will be focused on Iran's actions during this 60-day negotiating window. The vice president insisted that after the weekend talks, mechanisms have been set up to ensure the Strait of Hormuz remains open and regional conflicts between Israel and Hezbollah will not derail U.S.-Iran talks. Vance said teams from Iran and the U.S. will remain in Switzerland to continue negotiations. I'm Mark Mayfield.
0: A federal judge is blocking the Trump administration from creating a centralized database containing sensitive data like Social Security numbers and information about voter citizenship status. The judge ruled in favor of the League of Women Voters, which brought the lawsuit against DHS, stemming from President Trump's March executive order requiring the federal government to establish a list of eligible voters based on available citizenship data. The order also directed the U.S. Postal Service to only deliver mail-in ballots to individuals on each state's approved voter roll. The National Weather Service is assessing the destruction following a deadly outbreak of tornadoes that slammed the Midwest over the weekend. The severe weather brought a mix of large hail, fierce winds, and damaging tornadoes that completely leveled homes and caused several fatalities. 95 tornado warnings were issued in total, 87 of them during a concentrated Midwest outbreak. Amazon's Prime Day sales event is here. It runs this year from today through the 26th. It's a little earlier than usual as the company generally holds Prime Day in July. Amazon says groceries and household items are a big focus for savings, but that there are great deals across over 35 categories. 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I'm Tammy Trujillo.
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0: local Four Corners forecast. And in for a pretty identical day, more clear conditions across the Four Corners. 92 degrees we'll get up to again here in Durango, with wind gusts getting up to about 30 miles per hour today. Pagosa Springs will get up to about 89, Cortez 93, Aztec Farmington about 97, and Silverton 78 degrees up north in the high country today. And now the day is getting shorter ever so slightly. We'll have a sunset coming up about 8:34 p.m.
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Here's a quick, friendly reminder from Radio 101. If you enjoy playing any of our on-air contests, here are a few contest rules. Only one winner is allowed per month per household. 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And we are located at 190 Turner Drive, Unit G in Bodo Park, Durango. However, some age restrictions do apply. 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

0: NBC News Radio, I'm Tammy Trujillo. Vice President J.D. Vance left Switzerland Monday after initial talks with Iran, saying they'd laid a good foundation for future discussions about a number of key issues, including curbing Iran's nuclear ambitions. Vance insisted that after the weekend talks, mechanisms have been set up to ensure the Strait of Hormuz remains open, and regional conflicts between Israel and Hezbollah will not derail U.S.-Iran talks. Key primary races are taking place in New York, Maryland, and Utah today. That story from Rob Martier.
1: Much of the national attention is focused on New York, where some Democrat socialists are on the ballot in what many see as a possible look at the political direction of the Democratic Party. The candidates for U.S. House in New York are backed by Democrat socialist New York City Mayor Zoran Mamdani and are focused on issues that include Israel, police reform, and inequality. I'm Rob Martier.
0: A report says a ransom note sent to the media claimed Nancy Guthrie died shortly after her abduction on February 1st. That story from Mark Mayfield.
2: ABC News reports that one of the two notes sent to a Tucson TV station said she died shortly after she was taken and buried in nature. Police deemed both notes as potentially credible. ABC reports that her daughter, Today Show host Savannah Guthrie, posted a statement in a February 7th Instagram post shortly after receiving the second note. That post read, "We received your message and we understand. We beg you now to return our mother to us. This is very valuable to us and we will pay." In Phoenix, I'm Mark Mayfield.
0: Tesla is now under federal investigation after a Model 3 crashed into a home in Katy, Texas, killing a woman. The Harris County Sheriff's Office says Martha Avila died on Friday when Michael Butler slammed into the front room of the home. He says he was on autopilot at the time. Tesla's vice president of AI software took to X on Monday with claims the driver was pressing the accelerator and overrode the system. Tammy Trujillo, NBC News Radio.
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0: Hey, good morning. Jake Jones here. I got a quick look at your local Four Corners forecast. And in for a pretty identical day, more clear conditions across the Four Corners. 92 degrees we'll get up to again here in Durango, with wind gusts getting up to about 30 miles per hour today. Pagosa Springs will get up to about 89. Cortez, 93. Aztec, Farmington, about 97. And Silverton, 78 degrees up north in the high country today. And now the day is getting shorter ever so slightly. We'll have a sunset coming up about 8:34 p.m.
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0: NBC News Radio, I'm Mark Mayfield. President Trump says the Iran negotiations are working out very well. Speaking from the Oval Office on Monday, Trump said the U.S. is negotiating a fair and reasonable deal. Trump said the Iranian money being unfrozen by the U.S. will be used to buy food from American farmers. Vice President J.D. Vance headed back to Washington, D.C. following the initial talks with Iran and Switzerland. Vance told reporters the talks set a good foundation for future discussions about a number of issues.
1: We have the Iranians allowing weapons inspectors, nuclear inspectors into their country for the first time in a long time.
0: Vance also said President Trump will be focused on Iran's actions during the 60-day negotiating window. The vice president insisted that after the weekend talks, mechanisms have been set up to ensure the Strait of Hormuz remains open and regional conflicts between Israel and Hezbollah will not derail U.S.-Iran talks. Key primaries are taking place in New York, Maryland, and Utah on Tuesday. Rob Martier reports.
2: Much of the national attention is focused on New York, where some Democrat socialists are on the ballot in what many see as a possible look at the political direction of the Democratic Party. The candidates for U.S. House in New York are backed by Democrat socialist New York City Mayor Zoran Mamdani and are focused on issues that include Israel, police reform, and inequality. Voters in South Carolina will also be heading to the polls in runoff elections for governor and the U.S. House. I'm Rob Martier.
0: The Senate has approved a massive housing affordability bill with the goal of lowering prices. The bill was approved 85-5 on Monday in a rare, overwhelmingly bipartisan vote. The bill would cut away some of the red tape and make it easier to build homes, which also puts limits on institutional investors buying up houses. It now goes to the House for a vote. In a North Carolina man, 30-year-old Alexander Justin White has been sentenced to 8 years in federal prison after trying to join ISIS. 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

0: Hey, good morning. Jake Jones here. I got a quick look at your local Four Corners forecast. And in for a pretty identical day, more clear conditions across the Four Corners. 92 degrees we'll get up to again here in Durango, with wind gusts getting up to about 30 miles per hour today. Pagosa Springs will get up to about 89. Cortez, 93. Aztec, Farmington, about 97. And Silverton, 78 degrees up north in the high country today. And now the day is getting shorter ever so slightly. We'll have a sunset coming up about 8:34 p.m.
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0: 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And we are located at 190 Turner Drive, Unit G in Bodo Park, Durango. 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

0: Jake Jones here. I got a quick look at your local Four Corners forecast. And in for a pretty identical day, more clear conditions across the Four Corners. 92 degrees we'll get up to again here in Durango, with wind gusts getting up to about 30 miles per hour today. Pagosa Springs will get up to about 89. Cortez, 93. Aztec, Farmington, about 97. And Silverton, 78 degrees up north in the high country today. And now the day is getting shorter ever so slightly. We'll have a sunset coming up about 8:34 p.m.
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0: 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If you enjoy playing any of our on-air contests, here are a few contest rules. 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And we are located at 190 Turner Drive, Unit G in Bodo Park, Durango. 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
1: Right. Well, let's try and do this thing right. Let's do it right. Let's see if we can do it right.
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0: NBC News Radio, I'm Michael Kastner. Voters head to the polls today for primaries in New York, Maryland, and Utah. Much of the national attention is focused on New York, though, where some Democratic socialists are on the ballot in what many see as a possible look at the political direction of the Democratic Party. Mayor Mamdani was asked about low voter turnout for early voting compared to when he ran.
1: In our election last time around, I was lucky in that I didn't have to compete with the Knicks' first championship in 53 years. I didn't have to compete with the first World Cup being hosted by our city in a generation.
0: Voters in South Carolina will also be heading to the polls today in runoff elections for governor and the U.S. House. Vice President J.D. Vance has left Switzerland after initial talks with Iran. Vance told reporters that talks set a good foundation for future discussions about a number of issues, including curbing Iran's nuclear ambitions. A federal judge is blocking the Trump administration from creating a centralized database containing sensitive data like Social Security numbers and information about voters' citizenship status. More from Mark Mayfield.
2: The judge ruled in favor of the League of Women Voters, who brought the lawsuit against DHS, stemming from President Trump's March executive order requiring the federal government to establish a list of eligible voters based on available citizenship data. The order also directed the U.S. Postal Service to only deliver mail-in ballots to individuals on each state's approved voter roll. However, the judge pushed back on the move and determined that efforts to establish the database were unlawful and violated the Social Security Act, Privacy Act, and Administrative Procedure Act.
0: New and more advanced artificial intelligence has the ability to take hacking to the next level, and defending against it requires action now. That's according to a new assessment from the Five Eyes. That's the collective intelligence agencies of the U.S., U.K., Canada, Australia, and New Zealand. Michael Kastner, NBC News Radio.
3: Mountaineers Network, I'm Teresa Taylor. According to a newly obtained arrest report, Barry Morphew was living under the fake name of Lee Moore in Arizona and living with a woman for months before his June 2025 rearrest and the death of his wife. The Colorado Bureau of Investigation had been working closely with Arizona authorities to monitor his movements for months in anticipation of a grand jury indictment. Apex Park in Jefferson County has been closed temporarily to the public following an aggressive black bear attack on a female hiker along the Enchanted Forest Trail. Colorado Parks and Wildlife officials note that unusually high bear activity this season is likely linked to a warm, dry winter that depleted natural food resources. And Colorado health officials are anticipating an especially busy season for toxic algae blooms across the state, noting that they are appearing much earlier than usual this year. I'm Teresa Taylor.
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wonderful morning to ya. Chad Pyre with you now, here on this June 23rd. That last song coming off the 1970 album, Second Time Around. That was The Spinners with Ain't It a Shame. It's coming to you here on Radio 101. Welcome into your Tuesday, June 23rd. Got the hot temperatures, the sunny skies again today, and another red flag warning in effect from 12 p.m. today until 10 p.m. tonight. Fire danger remains incredibly high. Just be careful with any sparks out there. Lots to do on this Tuesday, including get another cup of coffee. That's how I'm rolling today. Got a busy day ahead, at least I do. I hope you don't. I hope you got a nice chill day. Yeah, I hope you woke up not even knowing what you're going to do today. What an exciting thing that is. All right, for all of us that are super busy on this Tuesday, let's get some music rolling, or motivation, if you will. We now travel to 1985. Here's Tears for Fears, their hit Head Over Heels. 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

0: on that one by James Taylor. It's growing. This is Radio 101. Good morning. Thanks for tuning in. 6:20 a.m. now on this June 23rd. We got a quick listen to what's happening right here in your local forecast. Four Corners weather updates all brought to you by Radio 101. We got the sunshine out and about today. It's going to be beaming throughout the region. High temperatures climbing to 92 in Durango, up to 90 this afternoon in Pagosa Springs, 97 in Farmington and Aztec, 93 in Cortez, and 75 in Silverton. We do have the breeze picking up this afternoon. Another red flag warning in effect from noon until 10 p.m. Sunset eventually at 8:35. Mostly clear skies tonight, a low around 51 degrees. And then tomorrow, on our Wednesday, we got partly sunny skies. High temperatures again near 90, but slight chance of scattered rain showers in the afternoon. Mostly up in the San Juan Mountains, but a little bit of rain, hopefully. Four Corners weather update here on Radio 101 and more music. Yeah, it's right around the corner. Stick around with me. Happy Tuesday.
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0: some cool change. That's the Little River Band right here on Radio 101. Good morning, 6:30 now on this June 23rd, Epi Tuesday. We got a quick listen to what's going on locally. 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Again, that's 970-259-9366. With that quick listen to what's going on locally, we send it back to the news desk with Jamie Monticelli. 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Good morning.
1: The city of Durango will conduct two temporary demonstration projects on city streets to test proposed traffic calming strategies under the pending speed management plan. The demonstrations will be installed on Gigline Gulch Road from Hillcrest Drive to the roundabout at Fort Lewis Drive and Riverview Drive between both connections with Animas Place. Demonstration rendering of Gigline Gulch during the week of June 22nd, weather permitting. The demonstrations were originally set to take place last fall, but were delayed due to a delay in grant funding approval from the U.S. Department of Transportation. The city of Durango received an unmodified opinion that is the highest level of assurance possible from independent auditing firm Edie Bailey for its 2025 annual comprehensive financial report. The annual report was presented to the city council at their meeting on June 16th. The city of Durango says updates to the Animas River Trail between Rank Park and Memorial Park are in full swing. The trail is currently closed between 29th Street and the Rio Vista Spur. For FCB News, I'm Jamie Monticelli.
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We've got creative entrepreneurs and thriving businesses right here in the Four Corners. Join me, Charlie Derrick, each Wednesday in the 8 a.m. hours. I sit down with Durango Chamber of Commerce members to discover what's exciting, new, and different in our local business community. The Business Update is a service of the Durango Chamber of Commerce, advocating, educating,

0: 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Born in the mountains, built on local relationships, and here for the people and businesses that make Durango home. Please watch for road work on Highway 550 just north of Aztec. The highway is reduced to one lane in each direction, and there are reduced speed limits in place. You can expect some delays, especially during peak driving times. And night paving work continues on Highway 160, just on the east side of Durango at the intersections of Elmore's Corner and Home Depot. Work will take place 7 p.m. to 7 a.m. and could include a full stops during paving operations. Also, there's a width limit in place for Colorado 145 just outside of Telluride. Trucks are limited to 11 feet in width, and there are slower speeds in place. Please drive safe and enjoy the day.
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0: NBC News Radio, I'm Michael Kastner. Further negotiations between the U.S. and Iran are set to continue this week in Switzerland following the departure of Vice President Vance, who led a round of talks over the weekend. Vance told reporters the talks set a good foundation for future discussions about a number of issues, including curbing Iran's nuclear ambitions. However, as NBC's Matt Bradley reports from Tel Aviv this morning, there seems to be a disconnect between the two sides.
1: The fact is that the statements we've been hearing from the Iranians are not anywhere near what we're hearing from J.D. Vance. They said that they had not allowed in or not agreed to allow in United Nations weapons inspectors into Iran, which J.D. Vance said they had. They also denied President Trump's assertion that all of this money that Iran stood to get was going to be paid, was going to go back to the United States for Iran to buy food. The Iranians have rejected that statement as well.
0: It's another primary election day in America, with races taking place in New York, Maryland, and Utah. Much of the national attention is focused on New York, where the candidates for the U.S. House are backed by Big Apple Mayor Zoran Mamdani. And they're focusing on issues that include Israel, police reform, and inequality. Scott Pringle in New York.
2: In the 12th District of Manhattan, a number of Democrats are looking to replace Congressman Jerry Nadler, who's retiring. The 7th District covers parts of Brooklyn and Queens, and four Democrats are looking to replace Nydia Velazquez, who is retiring. In the 10th District, covering parts of Lower Manhattan and Brooklyn, Congressman Dan Goldman trying to fend off a challenge from Democrat Brad Lander, who's endorsed by Mayor Mamdani. In the 13th District in Upper Manhattan and parts of the Bronx, three Democrats are challenging Adriano Espaillat.
0: And the Senate is approving a massive housing affordability bill with the goal of lowering prices. The bill was approved 85-5 on Monday in a rare, overwhelmingly bipartisan vote. Michael Kastner, NBC News Radio.
3: Rocky Mountain News Network, I'm Teresa Taylor. Wildfire smoke from blazes burning in Utah is anticipated to drift into Colorado. That's according to the latest Blue Sky Canada smoke forecast. Dr. Christopher Post, medical director at AdventHealth Parker, noted that most individuals don't need to worry unless conditions worsen significantly, though those with asthma or COPD are at a higher risk. Apex Park in Jefferson County has been closed temporarily to the public following an aggressive black bear attack on a female hiker along the Enchanted Forest Trail. Colorado Parks and Wildlife officials note that unusually high bear activity this season is likely linked to a warm, dry winter that depleted natural food resources. And according to a newly obtained arrest report, Barry Morphew was living under the fake name of Lee Moore in Arizona and living with a woman for months before his June 2025 re-arrest and the death of his wife. I'm Teresa Taylor.
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0: Don't You Want Me? That one by Human League here on Radio 101. Good morning, about 7:08 now on this June 23rd, Happy Tuesday. Chet Pyre here with ya. And coming up all throughout this summer into the early into July there, you can enjoy some live Broadway play Grease every Thursday through Sunday. That's taking place all the way through July 12th. So check it out this weekend, Thursday, Friday, Saturday, Sunday. It's outdoors. So much fun under the stars at the Sandstone Amphitheater in Farmington. They got nightly shows. Show starts at 8 p.m. each night. And it's Grease, like you know and love, singing along, having a good time right there in Farmington. Like I said, it goes through July 12th. So make sure to get your tickets today for the live production. The Broadway play Grease every Thursday through Sunday, happening at the Sandstone Amphitheater in Farmington. If you'd like a pair of tickets, I got a pair to give away. It's pretty neat. Just call me. Hurry. First caller, 970-259-4456. Again, 970-259-4456. Give me a call. First caller is going to claim those tickets to Grease, and you can get your own tickets as well. Check it out there at the Sandstone Amphitheater in Farmington. All right, more music. Let's get back to it. Here's Sheryl Crow. All I Want to Do. Radio 101. Good morning.
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1: Oh, that's still rock and roll to me. Billy Joe, Radio 101. Good morning, Chad Pyre with you here on this June 23rd, just past 7:20. And more music coming up, but a quick listen to what's going on in your local forecast. Sunshine. Yeah, slather on the sunscreen and stay hydrated. Another hot one ahead. You got high temperatures right up near 92 this afternoon in Durango, up to 90 in Pagosa Springs, 97 in Farmington and Aztec, 93 in Cortez, and 75 in Silverton. We do have the breeze picking up again this afternoon, which means another red flag warning in effect from noon until 10 p.m. Sunset at 8:35, mostly clear skies tonight, a low of 51 degrees. And then tomorrow and our Wednesday, we got partly sunny skies, high temperatures near 90, and a slight chance of scattered rain. Quick look at the forecast. 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Happy Tuesday.
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0: Hey There, Delilah. That song by the Plain White Tees. It's on Radio 101. Good morning. About 7:30 now on this June 23rd, and more music coming up. We got a quick listen to what's going on locally, though. 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
1: Multiple agencies teamed up for an investigation into a series of stolen vehicles that began in Durango and continued into New Mexico. Regional law enforcement partners identified another stolen vehicle, a black Kia reported stolen from Farmington, New Mexico. ALPR data showed the black Kia went from New Mexico into Colorado. That vehicle was later recovered at Sky Udi Casino Resort. Thursday morning, the La Plata County Sheriff's Office got a report from Sky Udi Casino Resort that was initially believed to be a possible kidnapping. Although that kidnapping report was determined to be unfounded, the investigation led authority to identify juvenile suspects believed to be connected to the stolen vehicle incidents in La Plata County and San Juan County, New Mexico. A juvenile has been charged. The Durango School District Board of Education meets for a regular session today. That's at 5:30 p.m. at the Impact Career Innovation Center. That's at 2410 Main Avenue on the Durango High School campus. The public is welcome. For FCB News, I'm Jamie Monticelli.
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0: morning. Here we go. It is now trivia time. Trivia, trivia, trivia time. Let's go. Here we go. Time for the trivia.
1: Come here, I want to show you something.
0: Yeah, you could be a winner. Just give me a call right now. Phone lines are open.

0: And if you want to play, you want your chance at winning 970-259-4456. Categories today include a series of movies, state etymologies, animated dads, or Colorado 14ers. Oh, man, there we go. Just had three phone lines light up at once. All right, let's do it. Let's see who got in there barely first. Time now for some trivia. Good morning.
1: Hi.
0: Hello, what's your name?
1: My name's Ian.
0: Ian, how are you doing today?
1: Good, how are you?
0: Doing well, doing well. All right, here's your categories today, Ian. You got series of movies, state etymologies, animated dad, or Colorado 14ers.
1: Oh, man. How about series of movies?
0: Series of movies. All right. This is going to be a quick hit. So you have just over 60 seconds to answer six questions. I will give you a movie franchise, and you have to name me one of the movies in that series.
1: Okay.
0: I'm going to get myself ready here. Ian's ready. That's all set. All right. You can skip or you can come back to any questions as long as you get them all correct within the allotted time. All right, here we go, Ian.
1: Okay.
0: Series of movies. All right, Indiana Jones.
1: Temple of Doom.
0: Yeah, Mad Max.
1: Fury Road.
0: Yeah, James Bond.
1: Dr. No.
0: Harry Potter.
1: Chamber of Secrets. Oh, no, Prisoner of Azkaban.
0: A Marvel movie.
1: Iron Man.
0: And a Batman.
1: Batman Begins.
0: Batman Begins. Sweet. Yeah, that was all of them. You had about 15 seconds left. Nailed it.
1: Sweet.
0: Yeah, ripped through those.
1: That was 45 seconds.
0: I think so. I don't know. My mental math isn't on par any time, much less earlier in the morning. So. I love how with Indiana Jones you went Temple of Doom, like the craziest one, right off the bat there. It's like, I remember when that guy's heart got pulled out.
1: Short round. Yeah.
0: Oh yeah, short round. Yeah, Dr. Jones. That's a good one. And then the Mad Max. That's funny because it's just like Mad Max, Mad Max 2, and then they started naming them all fun stuff. But yeah, Fury Road in that one. Had lots of options with James Bond. Dr. No was a good one. And then Harry Potter, I think it's named differently with the book and the movie. When he went Chamber of Secrets or whichever one he started with. But then
1: yeah, I wasn't sure. I just panicked.
0: Prisoner of Azkaban. I'll jump to number 3. I forget which one that is. sweet. But nailed it. Yeah. Cool. Well, though, do you have a favorite series of movies?
1: Oh, I don't know. I don't know if I do off the top of my head. I mean, Indiana Jones is a classic.
0: Yeah. I don't know. They got a little loosey goosey later on with these new ones they're coming out with. That Crystal Skull one and I forget what the newest one is called.
1: Oh, you know what? I haven't even seen those, so maybe it's not my favorite series.
0: I saw the Crystal Skull one, but I didn't see Dial of Destiny. That's the newest one that that they CGI'd in a younger Harrison Ford. No, I did not see that one. But yes, the original three definitely were a fan favorite. My brother and I used to watch those all the time. But the Temple of Doom one was the scariest one. And you would think on the Temple of Doom, the scariest part is when a man's heart gets pulled out of his body and is still alive. But we always thought the scariest part was, you remember that food scene at the thing?
1: Oh, yeah, with the snakes.
0: Yeah, with the snakes. Yeah, you know exactly what I'm talking about. They cut open the big snake and all the little snakes come out and people are eating them. Ugh! That was definitely the scariest part. It wasn't even the monkey brains, the man's heart, people falling into a pit of fire. Nope. It's the baby snakes at our dessert. All right, cool. Well, you're a winner today, Ian. Well done.
1: All right, thanks, Jeff.
0: Yeah, man. Stay on the line. I'll get you that gift card to Sunnyside.
1: All right. Thanks.
0: Cool. Ian, our winner today.

0: taking his kiddos to school there, and answering questions about movies. Yeah, he was quick. He knew a lot of those was on it. All right, we'll be back at it tomorrow. Tune in for your chance to win with Trivia Time. 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

0: 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Please watch for road work on Highway 550 just north of Aztec. The highway is reduced to one lane in each direction, and there are reduced speed limits in place. You can expect some delays, especially during peak driving times. And night paving work continues on Highway 160, just on the east side of Durango at the intersections of Elmore's Corner and Home Depot. Work will take place 7 p.m. to 7 a.m. and could include full stops during paving operations. Also, there's a width limit in place for Colorado 145 just outside of Telluride. Trucks are limited to 11 feet in width, and there are slower speeds in place. Please drive safe and enjoy the day.
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0: NBC News Radio, I'm Michael Kastner. Primary elections are being held today in New York, Maryland, and Utah. Much of the national attention is focused on New York, where some Democratic socialists are on the ballot in what many see as a possible look at the political direction of the Democratic Party. Voters in South Carolina will also be heading to the polls today in runoff elections for governor in the U.S. House. The U.S. says Iran can sell oil under a temporary 60-day license. Treasury Secretary Scott Bessent announced the move in a social media post on Monday. The U.S. Navy lifted its blockade of Iran's ports and coastal areas, clearing the way for oil supertankers to transit the Strait of Hormuz. However, as Matt Bradley reports from Tel Aviv this morning, the Iranians refute numerous U.S. claims, including Tehran letting in nuke inspectors.
1: They also said that they aren't going to be talking about their ballistic missile capability. That's going to be very, very upsetting to Israelis who see themselves as a partner in this fight. So already, day two, we're looking at negotiations that are reaching something of an impasse.
0: Two more people are in custody over a plot to attack the recent UFC event at the White House. That's according to the Department of Justice. The men are from Missouri in Washington State. Brad Ford with more on the Washington man, the charges, and the alleged plot.
2: William Faulkner of Belfair is accused of conspiring to commit murder. Federal prosecutors say around 19 people were involved in the plot. They plan to use drones carrying explosives to cause confusion at the event, and as the crowd fled, gunmen would attack the exits. Faulkner is among several people being charged in the conspiracy. I'm Brad Ford.
0: And a new Powerpuff Girls movie is in the works from Warner Brothers Pictures Animation. The company made the announcement yesterday at an international animation film festival in France. The show originally premiered in 1998. Michael Kastner, NBC News Radio.
3: Rocky Mountain News Network, I'm Teresa Taylor. According to a newly obtained arrest report, Barry Morphew was living under the fake name of Lee Moore in Arizona and living with a woman for months before his June 2025 rearrest and the death of his wife. The Colorado Bureau of Investigation had been working closely with Arizona authorities to monitor his movements for months in anticipation of a grand jury indictment. Apex Park in Jefferson County has been closed temporarily to the public following an aggressive black bear attack on a female hiker along the Enchanted Forest Trail. Colorado Parks and Wildlife officials note that unusually high bear activity this season is likely linked to a warm, dry winter that depleted natural food resources. And Colorado health officials are anticipating an especially busy season for toxic algae blooms across the state, noting that they are appearing much earlier than usual this year. I'm Teresa Taylor.
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6: Well, now we're diving back into the music for this Tuesday, June 23rd. This one, Eddie Money with Two Tickets to Paradise. Sorry, darling. Can't go. It's just me and Eddie Money. He only got two tickets. See you in a week. 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Good morning.

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0: 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Now and by Foreigner here on Radio 101. Good morning, Chad Pyre with you as we work our way through this Tuesday, June 23rd. Got a quick listen to what's happening in your local forecast. 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Getting up near 92 in Durango, a high of 90 in Pagosa Springs, 97 in Farmington, 93 in Cortez, and 75 in Silverton. The breeze picking up again this afternoon, another red flag warning in effect from noon until 10 p.m. Sunset eventually at 8:35, then mostly clear skies and a low around 51 degrees. Tomorrow, on our Wednesday, we got partly sunny skies, high temperatures near 90, and a slight chance of the scattered rain. 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
1: 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This beloved free outdoor concert series will run for 7 weeks and host an eclectic mix of regional and nationally touring artists. Curated by Concert Hall Director Charles Leslie, the series reflects a continued commitment to expanding access to live performances while maintaining the quality audiences have come to expect from the Concert Hall stage. 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All 7 shows will begin at 5:30 p.m. each Thursday starting June 25th, featuring the Sweet Lizzy Project. 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

0: Yes, You're My Best Friend. That one by Queen on Radio 101. Also heard Space Oddity by David Bowie just before that. 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
1: The city of Durango will conduct two temporary demonstration projects on city streets to test proposed traffic calming strategies under the pending speed management plan. The demonstrations will be installed on Gigline Gulch Road from Hillcrest Drive to the roundabout at Fort Lewis Drive and Riverview Drive between both connections with Animas Place. Demonstration rendering of Gigline Gulch during the week of June 22nd, weather permitting. The demonstrations were originally set to take place last fall, but were delayed due to a delay in grant funding approval from the U.S. Department of Transportation. The city of Durango received an unmodified opinion that is the highest level of assurance possible from independent auditing firm Edie Bailey for its 2025 annual comprehensive financial report. The annual report was presented to the city council at their meeting on June 16th. The city of Durango says updates to the Animas River Trail between Rank Park and Memorial Park are in full swing. The trail is currently closed between 29th Street and the Rio Vista Spur. For FCB News, I'm Jamie Monticelli.
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1: Did they know, Robert, back then that it was going to be? Did they think, okay, yeah, this is going to be a big deal. Durango, Colorado is going to be a big deal.
2: I think they had a pretty good, railroad people had a pretty good idea of that. That was certainly their goal. I mean, their goal all along was to make money. They acquired the land for the Durango town site from basically six dummy homesteaders and one legitimate homesteader. But that's why I say it was a violation of the spirit of the Homestead Act. The Homestead Act was not in place so that railroads could acquire, you know, large parcels of the public land to turn around and sell it. So the railroad had to do some kind of underhanded things to acquire literally hundreds, if not thousands, of acres. Silverton was a big mining area, but you needed a place to process the ores. Durango became that place.
1: Was that considered illegal? Was Durango founded on illegal things?
2: I don't think it was illegal. It was unethical.
1: Yeah.
2: It certainly ran against the spirit of the Homestead Act.
1: Yeah, so politicians were crooked back in 1882.
2: Oh, yeah.
1: Oh, yeah.
2: No question.

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1: We've got creative entrepreneurs and thriving businesses right here in the Four Corners. 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I sit down with Durango Chamber of Commerce members to discover what's exciting, new, and different in our local business community. 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

0: 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Please watch for road work on Highway 550 just north of Aztec. The highway is reduced to one lane in each direction and there are reduced speed limits in place. You can expect some delays, especially during peak driving times. And night paving work continues on Highway 160, just on the east side of Durango at the intersections of Elmore's Corner and Home Depot. Work will take place 7 p.m. to 7 a.m. and could include full stops during paving operations. Also, there's a width limit in place for Colorado 145 just outside of Telluride. Trucks are limited to 11 feet in width and there are slower speeds in place. Please drive safe and enjoy the day.
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0: NBC News Radio, I'm Michael Kastner. Further negotiations between the U.S. and Iran are set to continue this week in Switzerland following the departure of Vice President Vance, who led a round of talks over the weekend. Vance told reporters the talks set a good foundation for future discussions about a number of issues, including curbing Iran's nuclear ambitions. However, as NBC's Matt Bradley reports from Tel Aviv this morning, there seems to be a disconnect between the two sides.
1: The fact is that the statements we've been hearing from the Iranians are not anywhere near what we're hearing from J.D. Vance. They said that they had not allowed in or not agreed to allow in United Nations weapons inspectors into Iran, which J.D. Vance said they had. They also denied President Trump's assertion that all of this money that Iran stood to get was going to be paid, was going to go back to the United States for Iran to buy food. The Iranians have rejected that statement as well.
0: It's another primary election day in America, with races taking place in New York, Maryland, and Utah. Much of the national attention is focused on New York, where the candidates for the U.S. House are backed by Big Apple Mayor Zoran Mamdani. And they're focusing on issues that include Israel, police reform, and inequality. Scott Pringle in New York.
2: In the 12th District of Manhattan, a number of Democrats are looking to replace Congressman Jerry Nadler, who's retiring. The 7th District covers parts of Brooklyn and Queens, and four Democrats are looking to replace Nydia Velazquez, who is retiring. In the 10th District, covering parts of Lower Manhattan and Brooklyn, Congressman Dan Goldman trying to fend off a challenge from Democrat Brad Lander, who's endorsed by Mayor Mamdani. In the 13th District in Upper Manhattan and parts of the Bronx, three Democrats are challenging Adriano Espaillat.
0: And the Senate is approving a massive housing affordability bill with the goal of lowering prices. The bill was approved 85-5 on Monday in a rare, overwhelmingly bipartisan vote. Michael Kastner, NBC News Radio.
3: Rocky Mount News Network, I'm Teresa Taylor. According to a newly obtained arrest report, Barry Morphew was living under the fake name of Lee Moore in Arizona and living with a woman for months before his June 2025 rearrest and the death of his wife. The Colorado Bureau of Investigation had been working closely with Arizona authorities to monitor his movements for months in anticipation of a grand jury indictment. Apex Park in Jefferson County has been closed temporarily to the public following an aggressive black bear attack on a female hiker along the Enchanted Forest Trail. Colorado Parks and Wildlife officials note that unusually high bear activity this season is likely linked to a warm, dry winter that depleted natural food resources. And Colorado health officials are anticipating an especially busy season for toxic algae blooms across the state, noting that they are appearing much earlier than usual this year. I'm Teresa Taylor.
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This Time. That one by Sting here on Radio 101. Good morning. Working our way through this Tuesday. Got plenty of music. Well, if you look to cool off and have some fun, wait till the sun goes down and head out to the Farmington Sandstone Amphitheater and see Grease. Grease, they're running at the Broadway production of Grease live in Farmington at the Outdoor Amphitheater. It takes place each Thursday, Friday, Saturday, and Sunday, all the way through July 12th. And shows start at 8 p.m. nightly. They got concession stands. You can get some food and then enjoy the awesome view under a starry night, plus the Broadway rendition of Grease. Again, every Thursday through Sunday through July 12th, head on down there to the Farmington Sandstone Amphitheater and check it out this summer. What a cool event. You got family or friends coming into town? Perfect thing to go take them to. In fact, right now I got a pair of tickets to give away to Grease. Give me a call. First caller, 970-259-4456. Again, 970-259-4456. I'll give you a pair of tickets to go see Grease there at the amphitheater in Farmington. You get to pick your dates. And make sure to check it out online. 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All right, more music. 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

0: Stand By Me. That one by Ben E. King here on Radio 101. Good morning. We got a quick listen now to what's happening in your local forecast. 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Got ourselves the sunny skies out and about today, and high temperatures really warming up. A high near 92 in Durango, 90 in Pagosa Springs, 97 in Farmington, 93 in Cortez, and 75 in Silverton. The breeze picking up this afternoon as well. We have another red flag warning in effect from noon until 10 p.m. Sunset eventually at 8:35. Mostly clear skies tonight, a low around 51 degrees. Tomorrow and our Wednesday, we got partly sunny skies, high temperatures near 90, and a slight chance of scattered rain. Quick look at that forecast. It was all brought to you by Team Up. 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

0: Young Americans. That one, of course, David Bowie right here on Radio 101. Good morning. Just past 9:30 now on this June 23rd. And more music coming up. We got a quick listen to what's going on locally. The news here all brought to you by Roto-Rooter of Durango, owned and operated by Chris Weeble Plumbing and Drain. Hey, give him a call today, 970-247-1040. With that, listen to what's happening locally. We send it back to the news desk with Jamie Monticelli.
1: Multiple agencies teamed up for an investigation into a series of stolen vehicles that began in Durango and continued into New Mexico. Regional law enforcement partners identified another stolen vehicle, a black Kia reported stolen from Farmington, New Mexico. ALPR data showed the black Kia went from New Mexico into Colorado. That vehicle was later recovered at Sky Udi Casino Resort. Thursday morning, the La Plata County Sheriff's Office got a report from Sky Udi Casino Resort that was initially believed to be a possible kidnapping. Although that kidnapping report was determined to be unfounded, the investigation led authority to identify juvenile suspects believed to be connected to the stolen vehicle incidents in La Plata County and San Juan County, New Mexico. A juvenile has been charged. The Durango School District Board of Education meets for a regular session today. That's at 5:30 p.m. at the Impact Career Innovation Center. That's at 2410 Main Avenue on the Durango High School campus. The public is welcome. For FCB News, I'm Jamie Monticelli.
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Gonna play a little bit of that song. 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Today, for Link the Lyrics, we reach back to 1978. And this morning, I need just the next two lyrics, kind of an exclamation and a lyric and a word. Sing it out like they do, and you could be a winner. I'll open up your phone lines and play your Link the Lyrics clue for this Tuesday, June 23rd.

I Keep Forgetting by Michael McDonald here on Radio 101. Good morning. Thank you everyone calling in and playing Link the Lyrics today. Quite a few of y'all with the correct answers, but congratulations going out to Reese. Teresa is our winner today. Here's your clue. It's the Pointer Sisters, adding one more sister. Teresa, finishing out your lyrics for this Tuesday.

Well done, Therese. Perfect. That's all I needed today. Quite a few of you had the correct answers there. Ooh, fire. Fire, the name of the song, originally written by Bruce Springsteen in 1977, but the highest profile it achieved was being recorded by the Pointer Sisters in 1978. The Pointer Sisters, a trio, actual sisters, Anita, June, and Ruth Pointer. They recorded Fire for their first album release, Energy. Had Anita Pointer on lead. And Anita there, she recalled about the song. She said, Fire became our first gold single. And we had had gold albums before, but I didn't realize what a difference a gold single made. Because that one song is played over and over around the world and really became a major hit for

0: and made a total difference in our career. It was a turning point for the Pointer Sisters. Got some big national attention after that. We'll give it a listen in just a bit. Again, Therese, well done calling in and singing along. Thank you, everyone, trying. And we'll be back at it later. Tune in for your chance to win the contest brought to you by East by Southwest. We'll hear a brief word from them, and then everyone's turn to sing along. From 1978, your Leak the Lyric song from today, The Pointer Sisters with Fire on Radio 101.
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0: 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Please watch for road work on Highway 550 just north of Aztec. The highway is reduced to one lane in each direction, and there are reduced speed limits in place. You can expect some delays, especially during peak driving times. And night paving work continues on Highway 160, just on the east side of Durango at the intersections of Elmore's Corner and Home Depot. Work will take place 7 p.m. to 7 a.m. and could include a full stops during paving operations. Also, there's a width limit in place for Colorado 145 just outside of Telluride. Trucks are limited to 11 feet in width, and that there are slower speeds in place. Please drive safe and enjoy the day.
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0: NBC News Radio. I'm Michael Kastner. New York, Maryland, and Utah are holding primaries for some key races today. Much of the national attention is focused on New York, where some Democratic socialists are on the ballot in what many see as a possible look at the political direction of the Democratic Party. Voters in South Carolina will also be heading to the polls today in runoff elections for governor and the U.S. House. Vice President J.D. Vance is back from Switzerland following initial high-level talks with Iran. Gabe Gutierrez reports Vance told reporters the talks set a good foundation for future discussions about a number of issues, including curbing Iran's nuclear ambitions.
1: The vice president says Iran has now agreed to allow nuclear inspectors back into their country. But today, Iran's foreign ministry says no visits have been scheduled and stressed that under no circumstances have Iran's defensive and missile capabilities been part of our discussion.
0: And now the president is saying if Iran hadn't agreed to nuclear inspections, then there would be no further negotiations. The president said he's agreed to allow the Strait of Hormuz to remain open, but said he could reinstate the blockade if needed. Wall Street opened sharply lower as tech stocks are sliding. A sell-off in chip shares rattled global markets, with Alphabet, Micron, and SpaceX all adding to the downward pressure in early trading. An emotional Savannah Guthrie responds to reports of a second note on the fate of her mother. Daria Albinger with more.
2: Savannah Guthrie is sure someone out there knows something.
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4: Rocky Mountain News Network, I'm Teresa Taylor. Wildfire smoke from blazes burning in Utah is anticipated to drift into Colorado. That's according to the latest Blue Sky Canada smoke forecast. Dr. Christopher Post, medical director at AdventHealth Parker, noted that most individuals don't need to worry unless conditions worsen significantly, though those with asthma or COPD are at a higher risk. Apex Park in Jefferson County has been closed temporarily to the public following an aggressive black bear attack on a female hiker along the Enchanted Forest Trail. Colorado Parks and Wildlife officials note that unusually high bear activity this season is likely linked to a warm, dry winter that depleted natural food resources. And according to a newly obtained arrest report, Barry Morphew was living under the fake name of Lee Moore in Arizona and living with a woman for months before his June 2025 re-arrest and the death of his wife. I'm Teresa Taylor.
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Maybe I was wishing for a little bit more, even though I didn't want to be the one to kick down that door. Baby, I was praying

0: Waiting for Me. That one by Joe Bonamassa right here on Radio 101. Also heard some REO Speedwagon and then Tom Petty and the Heartbreakers to open up that hour. More music coming to y'all. We got a quick listen to what's going down in your local forecast. 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Well, the sunshine, it's beaming today. High temperatures climbing to 92 in Durango this afternoon, 90 in Pagosa Springs, 97 in Farmington, 93 in Cortez, and 75 in Silverton. We do have the breeze all picking up this afternoon. Another red flag warning in effect from noon until 10 p.m. Please be careful. Sunset at 8:35 and then mostly clear skies tonight. Low temperatures down to about 51 degrees. Tomorrow and our Wednesday, we got partly sunny skies, high temperatures near 90, and a slight chance of scattered rain. Slight chance. I hope the moisture shows up without any lightning. We'll see. 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

Good morning, 10:30 now on this June 23rd. Happy Tuesday. Time to learn something new. You and I learning something new each and every weekday with Today I Learned. So today I learned that a man in the United Kingdom, he drove for more than 70 years without a driver's license or insurance, and he was never caught. Well, I mean, he was eventually caught, but in those 70 years, he wasn't caught. It was finally revealed that this guy had been driving without a driver's license or insurance. He didn't even quite understand that he needed those things to drive. He thought it was just like a suggestion. But he'd literally been driving for 70 years without a driver's license or insurance. It was finally revealed after he was pulled over for the very first time while he was in his late 80s. He was about 88 years old. He finally got pulled over for a taillight being out, and he was found to be driving without a license or insurance, and he didn't even know he had to have them. He'd been driving his whole life without a driver's license or insurance. But he hadn't, that whole time he was driving, 70 years worth of driving around the UK, he'd never been in an accident. He'd never caused anyone injury. He'd never been pulled over. He never hit anybody while uninsured. Any of that. He was just a good driver that didn't know that he had to have a license and insurance. I bet you there's some folks also in the US that are like that, whether they know or not, but just haven't had an accident and never got caught. But today we learned a man in the UK drove for over 70 years without a driver's license or insurance. And that part's pretty crazy, right? But the craziest part is after being pulled over finally when he was 88 years old, that's when he learned you're supposed to have a driver's license and insurance. He's like, what? What are those things? Crazy. All right, learning something new. You and I learning something new each and every weekday with Today I Learned. Coming up next, we're going for a drive on Sunday morning with Maroon 5 on Radio 101.

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0: 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I'm Chris Caroncio.
1: President Trump says Iran will allow nuclear inspectors to return. In a post on Truth Social, he said if they didn't agree to have inspectors in their country, there wouldn't be further negotiations. Iran has pushed back and said there's no plans for inspectors to be at enrichment sites, while Trump called their claims false statements. Voters are headed to the polls for primary races today in New York, Maryland, and Utah. Much of the national attention is focused on New York, where some Democratic socialists are on the ballot in what many see as a possible look at the political direction of the Democratic Party. The candidates for U.S. House in New York are backed by Democrat socialist Mayor Zohran Mamdani and are focused on issues that include Israel, police reform, and inequality. Millions of people in the Mid-Atlantic and Midwest remain under the threat of severe storms today. NBC's Emily Akita reports it follows wild weather that affected much of the country yesterday.
2: The suspected tornado in Virginia, leaving behind snapped trees and blocked roadways. Crews and first responders working to clear the mess across the region. Strong winds also wreaking havoc on power lines in multiple states.
1: Severe weather forced ground stops at several airports yesterday, with more delays and cancellations reported today, especially in the Northeast. The National Weather Service says severe thunderstorms are possible from the Northeast to the High Plains. An area from Delaware to the Carolinas in particular is being monitored for potential flash flooding. At the same time, the intense heat will continue across the West, Southwest, and Southern Plains. Millions of bees are being relocated after a truck carrying 400 hives overturned in Orange County, Texas, Sunday. The flying insects were commercial beekeeper bees that were headed north to pollinate crops, but the incident caused several hives to scatter. Crews alongside backyard beekeepers came out to help safely relocate the bees and haul them away to a local honey farm. I'm Chris Caraggio, NBC News Radio.
3: Mount News Network, I'm Teresa Taylor. According to a newly obtained arrest report, Barry Morphew was living under the fake name of Lee Moore in Arizona and living with a woman for months before his June 2025 rearrest in the death of his wife. The Colorado Bureau of Investigation had been working closely with Arizona authorities to monitor his movements for months in anticipation of a grand jury indictment. Apex Park in Jefferson County has been closed temporarily to the public following an aggressive black bear attack on a female hiker along the Enchanted Forest Trail. Colorado Parks and Wildlife officials note that unusually high bear activity this season is likely linked to a warm, dry winter that depleted natural food resources. And Colorado health officials are anticipating an especially busy season for toxic algae blooms across the state, noting that they are appearing much earlier than usual this year. I'm Teresa Taylor.
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0: Peaceful Place by Leon Bridges, right here on Radio 101. Good morning, Chad Pyre with you as we work our way through this Tuesday. You got a quick listen to what's going down in your local forecast. 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Got ourselves the sunshine out and about here. High temperatures near 92 in Durango, 90 in Pagosa Springs, 97 in Farmington, 93 in Cortez, and a high of 75 in Silverton. The breeze starting to pick up. It's going to increase this afternoon, and we have another red flag warning in effect. It starts in just a bit at noon and goes till 10 p.m. tonight. Sunset at 8:35 and mostly clear skies after that, a low around 51 degrees. Now, tomorrow and our Wednesday, we got partly sunny skies. High temperatures again near 90, but a slight chance of some scattered rain in the afternoon. 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And we got more music. Oh, it's coming up. 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
1: Voters across New York, Maryland, South Carolina, and Utah are going to the polls today. Much of the national attention is focused on New York, where some Democratic socialists are on the ballot in what many see as a possible look at the political direction of the Democratic Party. The candidates for U.S. House in New York are backed by Democrat socialist Mayor Zoran Mamdani and are focused on issues that include Israel, police reform, and inequality. President Trump says he's agreed to allow the Strait of Hormuz to remain open, but says he could reinstate the blockade if needed. In a post on Truth Social, he said Iran has fully and completely agreed to nuclear inspections. Trump said if they didn't agree to have inspectors in their country, there wouldn't be further negotiations. However, Iran has pushed back and said there are no plans for inspectors to be at enrichment sites. President Trump is in Pennsylvania today to discuss the economy. He'll be speaking just outside of Allentown at the Mack Trucks facility, one of the state's major manufacturing plants. Today's show host Savannah Guthrie is making another emotional plea for information about her mother's disappearance as fresh information about the case surfaces. NBC's Liz Kreutz has more.
2: New details coming out regarding the ongoing investigation into Nancy Guthrie's disappearance. According to three people familiar with the matter, the second of two notes sent to media outlets from an alleged kidnapper following the 84-year-old's disappearance indicated that Nancy had died. The note made no further request for money.
1: An earlier note had reportedly said Guthrie was safe and demanded a ransom of $6 million in Bitcoin. Investigators deemed both notes received in February to be potentially credible. Speaking on the Today Show this morning, Savannah Guthrie called on anybody with information about her mother's disappearance to do the right thing and share what they know. An L.A. city councilwoman wants an independent investigation of the massive warehouse fire in Boyle Heights, which has now been burning for a week. The operator of the warehouse believes the fire was started by a third-party company that was working on solar panels on the roof. I'm Chris Caraggio, NBC News Radio.
3: All right, we got 12:02 on the clock. Happy Tuesday to you. Welcome back into Radio 101 here. Big shout out to Chad Pyer setting off our Tuesday morning. I'm Jake Jones. I'll be hanging out with you till about 6 p.m. today. You are officially rocking with the Joneses. And got a shout out the gallery as well. They're bringing you your top of the hour news. And I do have a couple local headlines coming up here. They're all brought to you by the gallery, flooring and design building, the Incredible Design Center at 129 Baker Lane. That's just off Escalante Drive in Durango. Stop in today. See how they can transform your project into a masterpiece of functionality and style. And we are about to dive into your official request hour after your local headlines coming up here. I would love to hear from you today, 970-259-4456. That's the number to call. And here's what I want to do today for a request theme. I'm calling it a Strange Trip Tuesday. Strange Trip Tuesday, anthems of the psychedelic era. Let's reminisce. Give me a call, 970-259-4456. Strange Trip Tuesday, anthems of the psychedelic era. 970-259-4456.
4: The city of Durango will conduct two temporary demonstration projects on city streets to test proposed traffic calming strategies under the pending speed management plan. The demonstrations will be installed on Gigline Gulch Road from Hillcrest Drive to the roundabout at Fort Lewis Drive and Riverview Drive between both connections with Animas Place. Demonstration rendering of Gigline Gulch during the week of June 22nd, weather permitting. The demonstrations were originally set to take place last fall, but were delayed due to a delay in grant funding approval from the U.S. Department of Transportation. The city of Durango received an unmodified opinion that is the highest level of assurance possible from independent auditing firm Edie Bailey for its 2025 annual comprehensive financial report. The annual report was presented to the city council at their meeting on June 16th. The city of Durango says updates to the Animas River Trail between Rank Park and Memorial Park are in full swing. The trail is currently closed between 29th Street and the Rio Vista Spur. For FCB News, I'm Jamie Monticelli.
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will not be surprised if we see a double feature from the Grateful Dead either this hour or the following one. We're doing a Strange Trip Tuesday for your request line here. Strange Trip Tuesday, looking for anthems of the psychedelic era. Give me a call if one stands out to you in your memory. 970-259-4456. Your Small Faces, Hitchcock Park.

0: Yeah, taking a long, strange trip together today here on Radio 101, revisiting anthems of the psychedelic era. That's your request theme for the day, Strange Trip Tuesday. Number here at the studio is 970-259-4456. Had to fit some Big Brother in the Holding Company, Janis Joplin in there with them with Peace of My Heart, and Small Faces right ahead of that. That was Ichiku Park. Coming up right now, I do have a quick look at your local Four Corners forecast. A very hot one across the Four Corners today here in Durango. Looks like we're getting up to another 92 degree high with wind gusts up to about 30 miles per hour across southwest Colorado, and all of us here in the region under a red flag warning today until about 8 or 10 p.m. Expecting mostly clear conditions tonight, about a 51 degree low, and highs across the region today. Pagosa Springs getting up to 89 for a high, Cortez 93, Aztec Farmington about 97, and Silverton up to 78 today up in the high country. We'll all have a sunset coming up 8:35 p.m. tonight, 14 hours, 44 minutes daylight, and slight chances of precipitation. Moving into the region tomorrow night on our Wednesday, we got about a 20-30% shot there. Hopefully that picks up a bit. We could definitely use the moisture again. Fire danger very high. Red flag warnings in effect across all of southwest Colorado. We're taking a strange trip together today here on Radio 101. Give me a call, revisiting the psychedelic era. What's some anthems of that era that pop up for you in your memory? I'd love to hear about it. Throw it on for you, 970-259-4456. 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

0: Radio 101. This is Jake, Strange Trip Tuesday, request line. Who's this?
1: This is Arthur. How you doing, Jake?
0: Arthur, I'm doing well, my friend. Where are you taking us? Back to the psychedelic era, I hope.
1: I was thinking of Steppenwolf, man. Magic carpet ride.
0: Oh, absolutely. You know we got to fit that one in.
1: All right, sounds good. You have a great day, man.
0: Absolutely, my friend. You too. Thanks for calling.

0: Stones with Paint Me Black on Radio 101. We're doing a Strange Trip Tuesday for your request line here. I'd love to hear from you today. Give me a call. What pops up in your mind? Anthems of the psychedelic era, 970-259-4456. Right before Paint Me Black there, we heard Steppenwolf. That was Magic Carpet Ride. Big shout out to both Steve and Arthur. I called that one in. And coming up right now, we'll go back to the request line. Hey, Radio 101, this is Jake. Strange Trip Tuesday request line. Who's this?
1: This is Gene.
0: Go for it, Gene. We're going back to the psychedelic era.
1: Gotta be White Rabbit.
0: Oh, I got you. Jefferson Airplane.
1: Keep right on.
0: All right, brother. We'll fit it in for sure. That's a huge anthem.
1: Okay.

0: minute. You gotta live before you know the reason why.
1: Hey, Radio 101, this is Jake. Strange Trip Tuesday. Who's this?
2: Jerry out in Allison.
1: What's going on, my friend? How are you?
2: Yeah, doing all right. It's hot, but whatever. Don't forget to bring me back some buffalo meat from the north rim of the Grand Canyon.
1: That's right, man. I'm going to be there a couple days. I will remember that.
2: How about Pink Floyd, several species of small furry animals gathered in a cave and grooving to a pick?

0: conquer the altitude without the technical climb. 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
1: 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It's a good thing there's all summer to try them. 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

0: Radio 101, this is Jake. Strange Trip Tuesday. Who's this?
1: What's happening, friend?
0: Sean, what's going on, man? Good to hear from you.
1: Oh, you know, I'm just hanging out, just enjoying this beautiful weather.
0: Yeah, brother, you had to call in for the psychedelic trip, didn't you?
1: Well, you were calling my name. You know, I am a trip. I've been called that a time or two.
0: I believe this. All right, brother, where are you taking us?
1: Let's go to the 80s. We're going to go on a trip. We're going to go separate ways. We're going to be worlds apart, a journey.

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As People Are Strange. Coming up right now, Jimi Hendrix, Little Wing. I got some overflow requests coming up in the 1 o'clock hour. Stick around for that. 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

0: 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I'm Chris Caraggio.
1: Vice President J.D. Vance is back from Switzerland following initial high-level talks with Iran. He told reporters the talks set a good foundation for future discussions, but NBC's Matt Bradley reports one issue may get in the way.
2: It looks as though the situation in Lebanon could be a deal breaker. Israelis have said repeatedly that they are not going to be withdrawing their troops, and it looks as though the fighting is continuing with Hezbollah still trying to shoot at Israeli soldiers as recently as this weekend and earlier in the week.
1: Meantime, President Trump says Iran has fully and completely agreed to nuclear inspections. In a post on Truth Social, he said, if it didn't agree to have inspectors in their country, there wouldn't be further negotiations. Iran has pushed back and said there are no plans for inspectors to be at enrichment sites, while Trump called those claims false statements. Key primary races are taking place in several states. Much of the national attention is focused on New York, where some Democratic socialists are on the ballot in what many see as a possible look at the political direction of the party. The candidates for U.S. House in New York are backed by Democrat socialist Mayor Zoran Mamdani and are focused on issues that include Israel, police reform, and inequality. Millions across the central and southern U.S. this week are facing the threat of potential floods. A level 2 out of 4 flash flood risk is in place across Kansas, Oklahoma, and northern Texas today as thunderstorms and heavy rain are set to hit the region. The threat will expand into parts of Arkansas and Mississippi as the week moves on. President Trump is insisting that vandals were to blame for the algae-plagued state of the newly renovated National Mall reflecting pool. According to Trump, the vandals cut a 350-foot slit in the pool, and when asked for evidence, he said, at the right time, you'll see it, before adding, you'll see it in court. I'm Chris Caraggio, NBC News Radio.
3: Mountain News Network, I'm Teresa Taylor. According to a newly obtained arrest report, Barry Morphew was living under the fake name of Lee Moore in Arizona and living with a woman for months before his June 2025 rearrest and the death of his wife. The Colorado Bureau of Investigation had been working closely with Arizona authorities to monitor his movements for months in anticipation of a grand jury indictment. Apex Park in Jefferson County has been closed temporarily to the public following an aggressive black bear attack on a female hiker along the Enchanted Forest Trail. Colorado Parks and Wildlife officials note that unusually high bear activity this season is likely linked to a warm, dry winter that depleted natural food resources. And Colorado health officials are anticipating an especially busy season for toxic algae blooms across the state, noting that they are appearing much earlier than usual this year. I'm Teresa Taylor.
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Shout out to Annie for calling that in off the request line today. Continuing our Strange Trip Tuesday on Radio 101, that was The Byrds covering Bob Dylan's Mr. Tambourine Man. Annie, thank you for it. Coming up right now, I was hoping this one got called in today. John from Aztec did it for me, Dear Mr. Fantasy. Going up a couple years here to 1967, psychedelic anthems. This is Traffic.

That's Donovan, Season of the Witch on Radio 101. A big shout out to Julie right here at the radio office. She texted that in to me today. Had to get some Donovan on. We've been doing a Strange Trip Tuesday, revisiting some psychedelic anthems throughout the decades. Heard Dear Mr. Fantasy by Traffic right before that from 67. John from Aztec, thanks for calling that in. And right now, Merle, thank you for this one. This is Tommy James and the Shondells, Crimson and Clover.

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That's the Beach Boys, Kokomo. Big shout out to Laura. Thanks for calling that in today off the request line. I realized I forgot to give you a weather report, so I'll throw it at you now. Very quick one. 92 degrees for a high today we'll get up to here in Durango. Red flag warnings in effect all the way across southwest Colorado today. Fire danger is high with wind gusts up to about 30 miles per hour. And Pagosa Springs will get up to about 89. Cortez, 93 for a high. Aztec Farmington, about 97. And up north in Silverton, about 78. Clear night expected as well. Lows down to about 51. And about a 20% shot of some precipitation moving into the region tomorrow on our Wednesday. Let's continue on this one for all the lonely people. This is America.

Sugar Ray on Radio 101. That's every morning. 90s classic right there. Right before that, we heard Lonely People by America. And coming up, I got a great cover version of a Bob Seger original. This is Till It Shines, done by Lyle Lovett and Kev Moe. Your soundtrack to the Four Corners. Have a Tuesday.

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I want to shout out. I was talking about this a bit yesterday. Just a quick reminder, though, in case you want to go have an adorable summer night over in Three Springs at the Plaza in Three Springs. They're hosting an outdoor movie night tonight. They're showing A League of Their Own. Go check it out. The movie kicks off 8:30 p.m. again in the Plaza over in Three Springs. Very short drive from Durango. Outdoor movie night tonight. League of Their Own kicks off 8:30 p.m. Here's Cutting Crew.

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epic classic there from Argent. That's Hold Your Head Up, 1971, that came out. Coming up right now, I got Eric Clapton. This is a cover, though, of a J.J. Cale original. I love his original version, too. But this is After Midnight, Clapton, Radio 101.

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0: NBC News Radio. I'm Chris Caraggio. Key primary races are taking place in several states today. Much of the national attention is focused on New York, where some Democratic socialists are on the ballot and what many see as a possible look at the political direction of the party. Voters are also hitting the polls in Maryland, Utah, and South Carolina. President Trump is once again warning Iran against obtaining a nuclear weapon as negotiations continue between the two countries. Speaking today in Pennsylvania, Trump also said that the oil is starting to flow from the Strait of Hormuz.
1: Yesterday we had 19 barrels of oil, 19 million barrels of oil come off, and that's the biggest in the history of the strait, the Hormuz Strait.
0: Earlier today, in a Truth Social post, Trump said Iran has fully and completely agreed to nuclear inspections. However, Iran has pushed back and said there are no plans for inspectors to be at enrichment sites, while Trump called their claims false statements. He also said that if Iran didn't agree to have inspectors in their country, there wouldn't be further negotiations. Senator Rand Paul is issuing his first subpoena as head of the Senate Homeland Security Committee to Dr. Anthony Fauci. According to a social media post from the chairman, Fauci backed out of a voluntary agreement to testify in front of the panel this month, so now he's making Fauci's attendance mandatory. Paul has repeatedly accused the nation's former top infectious disease doctor of lying to Congress about the origins of the COVID-19 virus. Google is investing $75 million in film studio A24 to develop AI-powered filmmaking tools. The two sides have agreed to a deal that will have the studio work with Google's DeepMind unit. It'll give A24 access to AI research and infrastructure, while DeepMind's researchers will create new workflows with the studio. The deal doesn't include access to A24's content library. I'm Chris Caraggio, NBC News Radio.
2: Rocky Mountain News Network, I'm Teresa Taylor. Wildfire smoke from blazes burning in Utah is anticipated to drift into Colorado. That's according to the latest Blue Sky Canada smoke forecast. Dr. Christopher Post, medical director at AdventHealth Parker, noted that most individuals don't need to worry unless conditions worsen significantly, though those with asthma or COPD are at a higher risk. Apex Park in Jefferson County has been closed temporarily to the public following an aggressive black bear attack on a female hiker along the Enchanted Forest Trail. Colorado Parks and Wildlife officials note that unusually high bear activity this season is likely linked to a warm, dry winter that depleted natural food resources. And according to a newly obtained arrest report, Barry Morphew was living under the fake name of Lee Moore in Arizona and living with a woman for months before his June 2025 rearrest and the death of his wife. I'm Teresa Taylor.
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Big Allman Brothers Classic, kicking off our 2 o'clock hour on 101.3 FM. Happy to have you here. I'm Jake Jones. Happy Tuesday. You are rocking with the Joneses. And we got about 2:07 on the clock right now. We'll take it up to Canada. This is Alanis Morissette, Hand in My Pocket, 1995.

Radio 101. Happy to have you along. Happy Tuesday. Do hope you're having a great one. We heard Alanis Morissette right before that from Canada with Hand in My Pocket. And coming up right now, this is Dreamboat Annie by Heart. Taj Mahal on the way, along with the weather report coming up pretty shortly.

0: one of my favorite bluesmen of all time, Taj Mahal, on Radio 101. That's Lovin' in My Baby's Eyes. Weird Heart right before that was Dreamboat Annie. Two very sweet songs bringing us into a quick look at a very hot local weather forecast. 92 degrees today here in Durango for a high, with wind gusts up to about 30 miles per hour across southwest Colorado. Very dry. Fire conditions are high as well, or fire danger is high, I should say. Red flag warnings are in effect all across southwest Colorado until about 10 p.m. tonight. And we are looking at a mostly clear night tonight, with lows down to about 51. And looks like across the region, Pagosa Springs is going to be sitting around 89 for the rest of your afternoon. Cortez around 93. Aztec Farmington about 97 today. And high up north in the high country, 78 up in Silverton. Sunset for all of us, 8:35 p.m., 14 hours, 44 minutes daylight today. And very slight chances of precipitation on the forecast moving in tomorrow afternoon or tomorrow evening. About a 20 to 30% shot. We'll keep you informed. Stick around, I got a bunch of great music filling up our 2 o'clock hour here. You have a chance to win on the next hour at 3:30. We'll play music trivia, but hang out here. This is your soundtrack to the Four Corners, Radio 101.
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Colorado classic, that's Sirens by String Cheese Incident on 101.3 FM. Happy Tuesday. I'm Jake Jones. You are rocking with the Joneses here. Got Fleetwood Mac coming up right now. Lindsey Buckingham. I've shared this fun fact before, but he restrung his guitar basically every single take that he did on this song, so we would have that very fresh, very high-end sound on the strings there. This is Fleetwood Mac's Never Going Back Again, 101.3 FM.

101.3 FM, happy Tuesday. I'm Jake Jones. You are rocking with the Joneses here. Just heard the Dire Straits from 85 with So Far Away. Right before that, from 77, Fleetwood Mac coming off Rumors. That was Never Going Back Again. And we'll take it back to the mid-70s here, 1976. This is Candy Staten and Hearts Run Free. Where do you want to win?

101.3 FM. Let's take the money and run. We heard Candy Staten right ahead of that. That was Young Hearts Run Free. And coming up right now, going to one of my favorite supergroups of the late 60s, early 70s. This is Blind Faith with Can't Find My Way Home. 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

Paul Simon Classic Graceland on 101.3 FM. Happy Tuesday. I'm Jake Jones. You are rocking with the Joneses. And I got a recent Elton John favorite of mine. That changes every couple weeks, but right now, Country Comfort. 101, your soundtrack to the Four Corners.

0: 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I'm Chris Caraccio.
1: President Trump is highlighting the U.S. economy. He spoke today at the Mack Trucks facility in Pennsylvania.
2: At long last, you finally have a president who is putting workers first, putting Pennsylvania first, and putting America first. We're doing that, and we're doing it like nobody's ever seen before.
1: The president touted his economic policies, including the tariff plan that aimed to get companies to build factories in the U.S. His stop in Pennsylvania comes with midterm elections looming. On the topic of Iran, Trump said today that they must not be allowed to get a nuclear weapon and claimed in a Truth Social post that Iran has agreed to nuclear inspections. However, Iran has pushed back on that claim. Trump also said that the Strait of Hormuz will remain open but could be blocked again if needed. Voters in New York, Maryland, and Utah are hitting the polls today for key primary elections. In New York, Democratic Socialists are on the ballot in races seen as a test of the Democratic Party's direction, with U.S. House candidates backed by Democratic Socialist Mayor Zohran Mamdani focused on issues including Israel, police reform, and inequality. South Carolina voters are also casting ballots today in runoff elections for governor and U.S. House. A federal judge is blocking a Trump administration effort allowing five states to restrict certain food purchases with SNAP benefits. The ruling found the Agriculture Department lacked authority to approve waivers for pilot programs in Colorado, Iowa, Nebraska, Tennessee, and West Virginia. The plan would have allowed bans on items like sugary drinks and candy, supported by Health and Human Services Secretary Robert F. Kennedy Jr. and Agriculture Secretary Brooke Rollins. Authorities say an 18-year-old man is in custody after two people were killed and a child was injured in a shooting at a California library. Police identified the suspect as Chico resident Bradley Scott Sayer, saying he acted alone and did not appear to know the victims. Investigators say his motive appears to have been a desire to carry out a Columbine-style attack. I'm Chris Caraccio, NBC News Radio.
3: Rocky Mountain News Network, I'm Teresa Taylor. According to a newly obtained arrest report, Barry Morphew was living under the fake name of Lee Moore in Arizona and living with a woman for months before his June 2025 rearrest and the death of his wife. The Colorado Bureau of Investigation had been working closely with Arizona authorities to monitor his movements for months in anticipation of a grand jury indictment. Apex Park in Jefferson County has been closed temporarily to the public following an aggressive black bear attack on a female hiker along the Enchanted Forest Trail. Colorado Parks and Wildlife officials note that unusually high bear activity this season is likely linked to a warm, dry winter that depleted natural food resources. And Colorado health officials are anticipating an especially busy season for toxic algae blooms across the state, noting that they are appearing much earlier than usual this year. I'm Teresa Taylor.
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those songs to kick off the 3 o'clock hour that always reminds me how lucky I feel to live where we do. Your soundtrack to the Four Corners, this is Radio 101. That was Stephen Stills from 1972. Coming up right now, I got the Wood Brothers, a more contemporary band, really crossover band, blues, folk, country. They kind of do it all. But I remember back in 2014, it was my first summer that I spent in Colorado. I stayed out here for about 4 months, not in the Four Corners. I was actually up near Manitou Springs, Colorado Springs, living with my brother at a time in this kind of community household who had a community farm with a nonprofit attached to it. It was a beautiful summer, and the Wood Brothers soundtracked most of it. Here they are now. This is the Luckiest Man, Radio 101.

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0: Blind Melon on Radio 101, Big 90s hit there with No Rain. Happy to have you here. I'm Jake Jones. You're rocking with the Joneses. We heard Bad Company, Shooting Star right before that, and Luckiest Man, that was at the very top. That one from 2006, the Wood Brothers. Quick look at your weather coming up here, and then we'll jump into a chance for you to win coming up at 3:30. We'll play music trivia. Name that tune. 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They're located off Highway 160, right between the hospital and Elmore's Corner, Durango. And up to about 92 degrees right now in Durango for a high today. Wind gusts up to about 30 miles per hour this afternoon. Red flag warnings in effect all the way through this evening till about 10 p.m. tonight across all of southwest Colorado. Pagosa Springs, you're up to about 89 for a high. Cortez, 93. Aztec Farmington, 97. And about 78 up north in Silverton right now for a high. With a sunset for all of us, 8:35 p.m. tonight, 14 hours, 44 minutes daylight. That's a quick look at your weather. We do have clear conditions tonight as well, with a low down to about 51. Chances of rain also pushing into the region tomorrow on our Wednesday. Small 20% shot right now. Fingers crossed that bumps up a couple percentage points. We'll keep you informed, though. Could bump up overnight Wednesday into our Thursday. Right now, looking at about a 30 to 40% chance of some good rainfall. Stick around for a chance to win. 3:30, we'll play music trivia. Name that tune. 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
5: 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And that's what's up for grabs, $15 to Mama Sylvia's. Got to be the first one in to name this tune correctly. I need the name of the band and the song. Need both those things from you. Here's the number to call, 970-259-4456. That's 970-259-4456. Headed to the early 90s today. This is definitely one of their signature releases. Here's your clue from 1990. Give me a call if you know it, 970-259-4456. Here's your clue for the day.

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1: Words like violence break the silence. Come crashing into my little world. Painful to me. It's right through me. Don't you understand?
0: 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In the meantime, Linda Ronstadt.

0: Linda Ronstadt, Radio 101, holding it down during music trivia. Back without a winner, actually. No winner on this one today. We went to 1990. This is one of their signature releases. I'll play the clue one more time. We'll talk a bit about it. Here it was.
1: Words like violence break the silence. Come crashing into my little world.
0: Name that tune actually had two or three people correct the band or guess the band correctly. Wow. But completely missed the title. But that's okay. Depeche Mode is the correct answer. Enjoy the Silence. Thanks everybody for calling in, taking your best guesses today. Enjoy the Silence. Depeche Mode was the correct answer. A ballad turned dance track turned their most successful single release. Came off their iconic album from 1990, Violator, number 8 on the Hot 100, I believe this made it up to, and it did begin as a slow ballad simply played on the organ. Martin Gore of the group wrote most of it, but then Alan Wilder of the group, he started experimenting, he started speeding up the track in the studio, producing new synths and new drum tracks around it. The rest of the band was pretty skeptical at first, including Martin Gore, but eventually they all saw the vision as well. Full song coming up in just a moment. We'll play again tomorrow on your Thursday, right here. Wednesday, sorry, gosh, I'm all over the place right now. 3:30 each weekday, Radio 101, playing music trivia. Happy to have you along. Depeche Mode coming up.
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The Stones on 101.3 FM, Beast of Burden. Happy to have you along. We heard Depeche Mode right before that, Enjoy the Silence. And this one right here going out to Phil. Phil called this in earlier today. I do apologize, my friend. Sometimes requests, they get lost in the madness. I called in Dreamweaver earlier, the Scary Rite, your soundtrack to the Four Corners.

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0: 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I'm Chris Caraccio.
1: We're just hours away from the first polls closing in several key primary races today. Voters in New York, Maryland, Utah, and South Carolina are deciding primary races for the U.S. House and governor. In New York, a couple of Democratic socialists are on the ballot for the U.S. House in what many see as a possible look at the political direction of the party. President Trump has warned Iran once again against obtaining a nuclear weapon as negotiations continue between the two countries. Earlier today, in a Truth Social post, Trump said Iran has fully and completely agreed to nuclear inspections. Iran has disputed that claim. A flood threat may impact millions across the central and southern U.S. this week. A level 2 out of 4 flash flood risk is in place across Kansas, Oklahoma, and northern Texas today as thunderstorms and heavy rain are set to hit the region. The threat will be expanding into parts of Arkansas and Mississippi as the week moves on. The Department of Justice is suing the state of New York over the new state law that bans ICE agents from wearing masks and forces them to display ID while working in the state, Jonathan O'Halloran reports.
2: The new law was part of the state budget touted by Governor Kathy Hochul. Now the governor, along with Attorney General Letitia James and the state, are being sued. Hochul had said the law was passed to keep federal agents accountable, but the feds are calling the law blatantly unconstitutional and say it threatens the safety of federal officers. The governor reacted to the lawsuit, saying the law reflects New York's values and they won't be bullied into abandoning it.
1: Mexico is reportedly seeing a drop in cartel violence as the nation co-hosts the World Cup, according to reports from the New York Post, citing security analyst David Saucedo. Prosecutors in several cartel-heavy cities have been seeing a notable reduction in homicides and high-impact violent incidents since the games kicked off. Saucedo suggests that it appears cartels made a quiet World Cup truce. I'm Chris Caraccio, NBC News Radio.
3: Your top of the hour news and your local headlines coming up here. They're all brought to you this hour by Evening's Porch, assisted living in Bayfield. If you know an individual or a couple who could benefit being a resident at Evening's Porch, go ahead, give them a call. Their number is 884-0101.
4: Multiple agencies teamed up for an investigation into a series of stolen vehicles that began in Durango and continued into New Mexico. Regional law enforcement partners identified another stolen vehicle, a black Kia reported stolen from Farmington, New Mexico. ALPR data showed the black Kia went from New Mexico into Colorado. That vehicle was later recovered at Sky Udi Casino Resort. Thursday morning, the La Plata County Sheriff's Office got a report from Sky Udi Casino Resort that was initially believed to be a possible kidnapping. Although that kidnapping report was determined to be unfounded, the investigation led authority to identify juvenile suspects believed to be connected to the stolen vehicle incidents in La Plata County and San Juan County, New Mexico. A juvenile has been charged. The Durango School District Board of Education meets for a regular session today. That's at 5:30 p.m. at the Impact Career Innovation Center. That's at 2410 Main Avenue on the Durango High School campus. The public is welcome. For FCB News, I'm Jamie Monticelli.
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got about 4:10 on the clock right now. Big Head Todd and the Monsters kicking off the hour for us with Bittersweet. I'm Jake Jones. You're rocking with the Joneses. Happy Tuesday. Very windy, very warm one now. Do hope you're having a great one, though. This one here going out to Allegra. Late request off the request line. Thanks for calling in. Sultans of Swing. Dire Straits.

0: 101.3 FM, Sean Mullins, we just heard there. That was Beautiful Wreck. Right before that, Nathaniel Rateliff of the Night Sweats with Heartless, and Dire Straits at the very top. That was Sultans of Swing. Right now, I got a quick look at your local Four Corners forecast. And this one brought to us by Uncle's Fixins. Hungry? Come check out Uncle's Fixins. Try some of the freshest food around. They're located on the north side of the VFW. That's right across from Rotary Park. Uncle's Fixins, perfecting the art of comfort food. And yeah, sitting around a 92-degree high still here in Durango today, with wind gusts whipping around at about 30 miles per hour. We'll be under a red flag warning in Durango and across the rest of southwest Colorado all the way till about 10 p.m. tonight. And we're looking at a mostly clear night. Overnight lows down to about 51 degrees. Across the region, Pagosa Springs sitting at about 89, Cortez 93, Astag Farmington about 97, and Silverton up north about 78 today for a high. Sunset will come up later, 8:35 p.m. tonight, 14 hours, 44 minutes of daylight. And precipitation on the forecast. Come Wednesday and Thursday this week, about 20 to 30% chances there, as well as overnight. Hopefully that picks up a little bit, but we will keep you informed the more information we get. But happy to have you along. You got another chance to win with me coming up at 4:30. We'll play sports trivia on your soundtrack to the Four Corners.
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1: Big 4:30 on the clock. Let's dive into it. Another chance to win here on Radio 101. Today, we'll play some sports trivia. 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Got to be the first caller in to correctly answer this upcoming question. We're doing a Sport Trivia Tuesday terminology today. Here's the number to call, 970-259-4456. That's 970-259-4456. Now, Tuesday terminology works like this. I'm going to give you a sports term. That's all I'm going to give you. What you have to give me, you got to tell me what sport this term is used in. And, of course, you got to tell me what it means as well. So here's your sports terminology for the day. Again, tell me what sport this term is used in and tell me what it means in relation to that sport. 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

0: Kings holding it down on sports trivia for us. And I'm back with a winner. Big shout out to Rosanna. Rosanna, great job. You're the first caller in to correctly identify this one today. For sports trivia on Tuesdays, we do Tuesday terminology. I give you a sports term. You got to tell me what sport it's used in. Tell me what it means as well. Today, I gave you the term campusing. Campusing. And Rosanna had it. It's a rock climbing term. It's a technique where you, training technique can be used out in the wild as well, but essentially it's where you're on an overhanging wall using only your hands and arms to climb, so without using your feet at all. Very tough, essentially all upper body movement, core movements, essentially. Rock climbing term, yeah, I don't do many of those, but great job, Rosanna. I'm gonna start working those in. I know we got a lot of climbers in the region here, but campusing, climbing an overhanging wall without using your feet, just your hands. Big congrats going out to Rosanna. That gift card to Farmer's Fresh Bar and Grill waiting for you here at the studio. Come on up and pick it up. You got 30 days or it will evaporate on you. This is brought to us each weekday, 4:30 on Radio 101 Sports Trivia by J. Short Insurance, local knowledgeable brokers since 86. 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

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Happy Tuesday. I'm Jake Jones. You're rocking with the Joneses. We hear Donovan. Right ahead of that, that was Sunshine Superman. And coming up right now, you know, a couple hours ago, we listened to Eric Clapton covering a J.J. Cale original with After Midnight. Here's the two of them together. This is Ride the River.

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0: News Radio. I'm Rob Martier. The first polls will close in a matter of hours in several key primary races today across the country. Voters in New York, Maryland, Utah, and South Carolina are deciding primary races for the U.S. House and governor. In New York, a couple of Democratic socialists are on the ballot for the U.S. House in what many see as a possible look at the political direction of the party. They're backed by Democrat socialist New York City Mayor Zohran Mamdani. Meanwhile, President Trump is endorsing both Republican contenders in the runoff primary for South Carolina governor, backing Attorney General Alan Wilson and Lieutenant Governor Pamela Yvette. President Trump is warning Iran against obtaining a nuclear weapon as talks continue between the two countries. Arriving in Pennsylvania this afternoon, Trump told reporters, "You want to see trouble? Let them have a nuclear weapon." He added that Iran has fully and completely agreed to nuclear inspections. Meanwhile, Reuters reports that Iran's President Masoud Pezeshkian stated the country's missiles were not included in the Memorandum of Understanding signed with the United States and never will be. The Department of Justice is suing the state of New York over the new state law that bans ICE agents from wearing masks and forces them to display ID while working in the state. Jonathan O'Halloran reports.
1: The new law was part of the state budget touted by Governor Kathy Hochul. Now the governor, along with Attorney General Letitia James and the state, are being sued. Hochul had said the law was passed to keep federal agents accountable, but the feds are calling the law blatantly unconstitutional and say it threatens the safety of federal officers.
0: The NCAA Division I cabinet is approving a landmark age-based eligibility model that will change how college athletes qualify to compete. The organization voted on the move today. The new system starts an athlete's eligibility clock at full-time college enrollment or the academic year following their 19th birthday, whichever comes first. Rob Martier, NBC News Radio.
2: The city of Durango will conduct two temporary demonstration projects on city streets to test proposed traffic calming strategies under the pending speed management plan. The demonstrations will be installed on Gigline Gulch Road from Hillcrest Drive to the roundabout at Fort Lewis Drive and Riverview Drive between both connections with Animas Place. Demonstration rendering of Gigline Gulch during the week of June 22nd, weather permitting. The demonstrations were originally set to take place last fall, but were delayed due to a delay in grant funding approval from the U.S. Department of Transportation. The city of Durango received an unmodified opinion that is the highest level of assurance possible from independent auditing firm Edie Bailey for its 2025 annual comprehensive financial report. The annual report was presented to the city council at their meeting on June 16th. The city of Durango says updates to the Animas River Trail between Rank Park and Memorial Park are in full swing. The trail is currently closed between 29th Street and the Rio Vista Spur. For FCB News, I'm Jamie Monticelli.
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We had a great set to kick off the 5 o'clock hour. Lucinda Williams, we just heard there. That was Can't Let Go. Bonnie Raitt right ahead of that with I Can't Help You Now. And Inner City Blues, Marvin Gaye at the top of that set there. I'm Jake Jones. You're rocking with the Joneses. Got a quick look at your forecast here. Looks like we'll get down to a low of about 51 degrees tonight, expecting clear conditions to follow us into the rest of the evening. And we are under red flag warning here in southwest Colorado all the way till 10 p.m. tonight. Now, we have chances of precipitation pushing into our afternoon tomorrow and our Wednesday, about a 20% shot of that. We'll keep an eye on it, and hopefully it picks up a little bit. We could definitely use the moisture, but we'll cool down a couple degrees tomorrow, and up to 89 in Durango on our Wednesday. Ghost Springs, 86. Cortez, 90. Hashtag Farmington, about 93 tomorrow. And Silverton, we'll get up to about 73, 60% chance of rain up in the high country on your Wednesday. Here's Van Morrison, evening in June.

0: It's time now for your Community Concert Hall Spotlight. 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This beloved free outdoor concert series will run for 7 weeks and host an eclectic mix of regional and nationally touring artists. Curated by Concert Hall Director Charles Leslie, the series reflects a continued commitment to expanding access to live performances while maintaining the quality audiences have come to expect from the Concert Hall stage. What began as a way to bring music beyond the walls of the theater and a way to provide memorable summer evenings, the series continues to support hands-on learning opportunities for students at Fort Lewis College and has even grown into a signature Durango summer tradition. All 7 shows will begin at 5:30 p.m. each Thursday starting June 25th, featuring the Sweet Lizzie Project. 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

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That's more than I can stand. Heard the Little River Band right ahead of that. That was Man on Your Mind. And coming up, the Doobie Brothers with Black Water on your soundtrack to the Four Corners. Happy Tuesday. Glad to have you along.

0: Attention theater lovers, don't miss the 8th annual Durango Playfest this week through Sunday. 4 brand new plays brought to life on stage in 8 captivating readings, all at the Community Concert Hall at Fort Lewis College. 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

at Steely Dan, and that's pushing me out the door today with Reeling in the Years. 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I'm going to be catching up with you on your Wednesday tomorrow. I got David Bowie to truly push me out the door today. 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